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1: Worldwide to infinity, you know the roof on fire. 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baby, baby, baby, baby, baby, baby, baby, baby, baby, baby, baby, baby, baby, baby, baby, baby, baby, baby, baby, baby, baby, baby, baby, baby, baby, baby, baby, baby, baby, baby, baby, baby, baby, baby, baby, baby, baby, baby, baby, baby, baby, baby, baby, baby, baby, baby, baby, baby, baby, baby, baby, baby, baby, baby, baby, baby, baby, baby, baby, baby, baby, baby, baby, baby, baby, baby, baby, baby, baby, baby, baby, baby, baby, baby, baby, baby, baby, baby, baby, baby, baby, baby, baby, baby, baby, baby, baby, baby, baby, baby, baby, baby, baby, baby, baby, ba

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0: 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It's Paul Vickers, your member of Provincial Parliament for Bruce Gray Owen Sound. And I would like to wish you and your family a happy Canada Day. We have so much to be grateful for, and it has been so great to see our country come together this past year. This year, I encourage you to shop Canadian, support your community where you can, and be sure to get out and see what our beautiful country has to offer. Happy Canada Day.
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5: Sunny today with a high of 28. Tonight, clear with a low of 16. On Monday, sunny with a high of 29. The Humidex riding at 34. And on Tuesday, sunny with a high of 31.
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6: Sunny today with a high of 28. Tonight, clear with a low of 16. On Monday, sunny with a high of 29. The Humidex riding at 34. And on Tuesday, sunny with a high of 31.
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0: 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It's not flashy. 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
5: Sunny today with a high of 28. Tonight, clear with a low of 16. On Monday, sunny with a high of 29. The humidex riding at 34. And on Tuesday, sunny with a high of 31.
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6: Sunny today with a high of 28. Tonight, clear with a low of 16. On Monday, sunny with a high of 29. The Humidex riding at 34. And on Tuesday, sunny with a high of 31.
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4: Sunny today with a high of 28. Tonight, clear with a low of 16. On Monday, sunny with a high of 29. The Humidex riding at 34. And on Tuesday, sunny with a high of 31.
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4: Sunny today with a high of 28. Tonight, clear with a low of 16. On Monday, sunny with a high of 29. The Humidex riding at 34. And on Tuesday, sunny with a high of 31.
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Lady Gaga, The Edge of Glory on today's Hit Music, Mix 106.5. Saislin Robbins back with you. Thanks for joining me. Let's kick it off with Sean Hook, Sound of My Heart.

0: Bird team on today's Hit Music Mix 106.5. Saislin Robbins back with you. Thanks for joining me. I'll be with you until 2 o'clock today. I do want to talk about some events that are running today, some events that are going to come up this week for Canada Day. Can you believe we're almost literally in July? Some popular summer foods maybe you'd like to try this summer. And I do want to talk about something that I feel like needs to be discussed. And your mixed lunch question of the day coming up at noon. For now, let's take a look at your weather.
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9: Sunny today with a high of 28. Tonight, clear with a low of 16. On Monday, sunny with a high of 29. The Humidex riding at 34. And on Tuesday, sunny with a high of 31.
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0: 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Every Friday, a guest from the Owen Sound Animal Shelter joins Sarah in studio, and you get to hear all about a pet that's looking for a new home, and you could be the one that adopts it. 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It's always brought to you by Lucky Dog Motors, the largest indoor car lot in Grey Bruce.
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9: Sunny today with a high of 28. Tonight, clear with a low of 16. On Monday, sunny with a high of 29. The Humidex riding at 34. And on Tuesday, sunny with a high of 31.
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Timberlake, what goes around comes around on today's Hit Music Mix 106.5. I want to talk about something that you probably have too much of. First, it's Kelly Clarkson with My Life Would Suck Without You, which, trust me, it would.

0: Ice Age on today's Hit Music Mixer 6.5. My name is Aislinn and I have a serious reusable bag problem. I don't think it's just me at this point, but I always forget the bags either A, in the car or at home, and there's way too many of them. I've accumulated way too many reusable bags. I don't know what to do with them at this point. Like, genuinely, I don't know, because at this point I'm questioning, like, is this better for the environment or worse? What am I doing with these reusable bags? They're taking over. What are you doing with yours? Be honest. What are you doing with yours? Are we throwing them out? I don't know what to do. Send me a text on the Red Bay Lodge text line, 519-376-1065.
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7: Sunny today with a high of 28. Tonight, clear with a low of 16. On Monday, sunny with a high of 29. The Humidex riding at 34. And on Tuesday, sunny with a high of 31.
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0: Where's My Husband on today's Hit Music, Mix 96.5. Tomorrow kicks off a new week. Let's talk about something you could be doing. First, it's Alessia Cara with Growing Pains.
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0: New Kids on the Block, I Got It, The Right Stuff on today's Hit Music, Mix It 6.5. 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
2: Sunny today with a high of 28. Tonight, clear with a low of 16. On Monday, sunny with a high of 29. The Humidex riding at 34. And on Tuesday, sunny with a high of 31.
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0: I hope on today's Hit Music Mix 6.5, there is lots of events going on for Canada Day. And they're kicking off, honestly, on June 30th. The Optimist Club of Sydenham and District Canada Day celebration is happening at the Annan Baseball Diamond. That is taking place at 6 p.m. on Tuesday. Also going on is a few other things. And then, of course, on July 1st, there is lots of Canada Day celebrations. If you want a full list, you can check them out on our events calendar at our website, mixnair65.ca.
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1: Good afternoon. It's 12 o'clock. I'm Spencer Byers. The municipality of Meaford invites residents to help tell the community's story as a part of a documentary celebrating the 25th anniversary of amalgamation. Anyone from across the communities, hamlets, villages, and rural areas are encouraged to participate. Their documentary will feature local voices through short, professionally filmed interviews and may include footage captured in meaningful community locations. The documentary will premiere at Meaford Hall this fall and be shared publicly as a part of the municipality's celebration. Bruce County is looking for community input on its new 20-year forest management plan. Jill Charlebois has more.
2: The forest management plan will guide how the county manages its forests for the next 20 years, focusing on keeping forests healthy, providing responsible public access, and protecting natural areas. The county has launched a short online survey for residents to share their thoughts. Anyone who is unable to complete the survey online is able to get a paper copy, which can be found at Bruce County Public Library branches. Jill Charlebois, Bruce County.
1: 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The festivities begin June 30th at 1 p.m. with more than 15 food trucks and over 60 vendors and family-friendly entertainment. Also on June 30th, the city's first ever drone show will take place over the soccer field at 10 p.m. The park reopens at 10 a.m. on July 1st. Other activities over the 2 days include interactive games, flying dog shows, pony rides, and a display of emergency vehicles. Fireworks will conclude the night as they light up the harbor sky on July 1st, starting at 10 p.m. Georgian Bluffs will host its Canada Day celebration at Big Bay Dock from 9 a.m. to 11 a.m. Residents and guests can take part in the Georgian Bluffs Canada Day tradition of raising the Canadian flag, singing O Canada, and enjoying a free Canadian breakfast all on the Big Bay Dock. Kids will also have a chance to meet and greet local firefighters from the Inner Township Fire Department and get creative with Canada Day crafts. Firefighters in the Northwest Territories are continuing their battle against 62 active wildfires burning in the territory. An evacuation alert remains in place for the village of Fort Simpson, which has a blaze burning within 8 kilometers of the community. Officials say that 2 groups of air tankers and 2 helicopters are fighting that fire. On Friday, 27 new fires started across the territory, mainly caused by dry lightning, which is lightning that occurs when the weather is hot and dry with little to no rain. While resources are being stretched thin, the main concern is a fire designated as SS009, which is in South Slave and located 3 kilometers north of the Alberta border. In sports, the Owen Sound Attack had 3 players selected in the NHL draft yesterday as Captain Pierce Bowie was picked by the Pittsburgh Penguins in the 3rd round, Cole Zaroski in the 6th round by the Florida Panthers, and Wesley Royston also in the 6th round by the Montreal Canadiens. Today, Canada will play in their first World Cup knockout game ever against South Africa at 3 p.m., as Alphonso Davies has been cleared to play after missing the group stage with a hamstring injury. The Toronto Blue Jays finished their series against Texas Rangers today at 1:37. Shane Bieber will make his second start of the season. And the final round of the Travelers Championship is today, as Corey Connors is currently 10-under and tees off in just under an hour. That's news and sports. The forecast coming up next.
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1: Sunny today with a high of 28. Tonight, clear with a low of 16. On Monday, sunny with a high of 29. The Humidex riding at 34. And on Tuesday, sunny with a high of 31. And currently, it's 24 degrees here in the River District. I'm Spencer Byers. 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
0: You've got 60 minutes to yourself. Don't waste it being productive. It's the Mixed Lunch, powered by Elsie's Diner in Springmount.
4: Welcome to the Mixed Lunch. My name is Aislinn. Happy Sunday. Today, I would like to talk about jobs. Let's kick off your Mixed Lunch with Louis Capaldi, someone you loved.

0: Welcome to the Mixed Lunch, brought to you by Elsie's Diner in Springmount, a taste of the 50s. My name is Aislinn. Mixed Lunch question of the day. I want to know a job you'd be terrible at. I want to know your brutal honesty. What is a job that you just know absolutely I would not be good at that? And that's okay, okay? There's certain jobs that I definitely could not do. I would like to know the job you'd be terrible at on the Facebook page, Mix 96.5.
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6: Sunny today with a high of 28. Tonight, clear with a low of 16. On Monday, sunny with a high of 29. The Humidex hitting 34. And on Tuesday, a mix of sun and cloud, 30% chance of showers, high of 32.
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Rich Love on today's Hit Music, Mixler 6.5. Mixed Lunch Question of the Day, wanting to know a job that you'd be terrible at. You can let me know on the Facebook page. It's Christina Aguilera, What a Girl.

0: Lunch brought to you by Elsie's Diner in Springmount, a taste of the 50s. Mixed lunch question of the day. I want to know a job that you'd be terrible at. And listen, it's okay if you think that you'd be terrible at a job, because there's a lot of different jobs out there. I want to know your answer on the Facebook page. Truthfully, so truthfully, brutally honesty here. I would be terrible at a doctor. I would be a terrible doctor. Firstly, obviously, that's a lot of work. But secondly, yeah, no, I would not be good at it at all whatsoever. Blood, and the whole surgery thing, the whole, like, somebody's life, no, I'm good. But thank goodness, right, for doctors. What is a job you'd be terrible at? Let me know on the Facebook page.
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0: Welcome back to The Mixed Lunch. Wanting to know a job that you'd be terrible at? You can let me know your answer on the Facebook page. I admitted earlier that I would be a terrible doctor. I'm just not cut out for it. I also think I'd be a terrible chef, and that's because I'm really not good at cooking, like at all whatsoever. Those are two things I probably couldn't do. The chef, I could maybe learn. The doctor, I don't think so. I don't think I'm cut out for it, honestly. There's a few other jobs, obviously, that I know, listen, I would be bad at. But I want to know a job you'd be bad at. Let me know on the Facebook page.
1: Ever thought about wearing spandex? Maybe you just really like a good barbecue and scenic views.
2: Yes, that I can do.
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0: song in a strange rhythm of your heart on today's Hit Music Mix at 6.5. 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
7: Sunny today with a high of 28. Tonight, clear with a low of 16. On Monday, sunny with a high of 29. The Humidex hitting 34. And on Tuesday, a mix of sun and cloud, 30% chance of showers, high of 32.
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Magic, let your hair down on today's hit music, Mix 6.5. I want to talk about some popular summer foods. First, Bruno Mars with I Just Might. 1, 2.

0: Talking Body on today's Hit Music, Mix 96.5. My name is Aislinn, and I have a list of popular summer foods that you can try this summer, and one of which is cold pizza. 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That is like probably something that I had for breakfast yesterday, quite literally. Spicy fruit cups, fruit sprinkled with chili powder and lime. 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Frozen cheesecake bars. 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

0: Shania Twain, I'm Gonna Get You Good on today's Hit Music Mix 106.5. It's officially time for me, Aislinn Robbins, to sign off for the rest of the day, for the rest of the weekend. But I will be back once again to talk to you tomorrow to kick off a new week with you from 10 to 2. I look forward to it, and I hope that you do as well. And I hope that you have a fantastic rest of your Sunday, whatever you get up to. Stay safe, stay healthy, slow down for wildlife, and I'll talk to you tomorrow.
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5: Sunny today with a high of 28. Tonight, clear with a low of 16. On Monday, sunny with a high of 29. The humid X hitting 34. And on Tuesday, a mix of sun and cloud, 30% chance of showers, high of 32.
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That's Avicii on Mix 106.5. Happy Sunday to you. We got a huge game of football today. We're going to talk about it. Right now, it's Bulo in the mix.

0: Shawn Mendes on Mix 106.5. How you doing? It's JC. Happy Sunday to you. It is the weekend show, the Sunday edition here at Mix 106.5. And I am hoping, I don't usually say this, but I'm hoping in the next about 40 minutes that you're not listening to me anymore. Instead, I hope what you're doing is watching Canada play South Africa at the World Cup of Soccer. And I called it soccer, but it is football. That's a big game today for Canada, and I'm going to tell you why. This is the knockout stage. This has never happened before. Canada has been in the World Cup three times in history, but to get to the knockout stage, they've never gotten there. So if they win today, and they are the favorites against South Africa, they will be on to the next round at the World Cup. Can they possibly win the World Cup totally? I don't know about that. I saw Argentina play last night, and they look pretty good. But getting here is already historic, and history is going to happen this afternoon. And if you're not someone that's a big fan of watching guys kick a ball around a field for 2 hours, I implore you to maybe give that a go today, because it's a big day. So history possibly coming starting at 3 o'clock this afternoon when Canada plays South Africa in LA. Unfortunately, they're not playing in Canada anymore, the World Cup being shared by Mexico, the US, and Canada. But wow, they've got a chance today. Go watch that game at 3 o'clock, or if you're still with me, I'll have lots of great music for you.
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4: Sunny today with a high of 28. Tonight, clear with a low of 16. On Monday, sunny with a high of 29. The humidex hitting 34. And on Tuesday, a mix of sun and cloud, 30% chance of showers, high of 32.
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Vanilla Ice on Mix 106.5. Apparently, still making money off of singing that song in front of people in 2026. Good for him. Here's Preston Pablo. 'Cause I do.

0: That's Miles Smith and Stargazing on Mix 106.5. How you doing? It's JC. Happy Sunday to you. If you missed it on Friday, every Friday, we have Renee from the Owen Sound Animal Shelter come by and visit us for the Mix Zoo. And this past Friday, she brought Abby to the studio. Abby is a nine-month-old kitty who needs a new home. And if you are interested in Abby, you can see her photo. 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You can find that at mix1065.ca. 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Although I will say, I think they all get adopted pretty quickly, so there might not, the past ones might not still be available, but always worth a look at mix1065.ca.
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0: Taylor Swift on Mix 106.5. How you doing? It's JC. Happy Sunday to you. If you are planning to go to TD Harbor Nights tonight, the free concert that is down by the water, there has been a change. I'm sad to say this, but the Mackenzie Blues Band, unfortunately, have had an illness within the band, and they cannot perform tonight. So they won't be there tonight. However, the show will go on with a different act. Instead, tonight they've got Remembering John Prine. So, yes, John Prine, the artist who... he passed away about 6 years ago now. I think it was 2020 that John Prine passed away. You'll get to hear his music tonight, which will be performed at TD Harbor Nights. That starts at 7 o'clock. Make sure you bring a lawn chair. Get yourself a good spot. There'll be a food truck there. They've got ice cream for sale as well. And based on the forecast, the weather, I think, is going to be just fine tonight. We're looking at, obviously, sunshine for the whole day. Maybe a little humid. But hopefully it'll break a little bit with the temperatures around 7 o'clock tonight. But go and check it out. TD Harbor Nights is on tonight at 7.
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8: Sunny today with a high of 28. Tonight, clear with a low of 16. On Monday, sunny with a high of 29. The humid X hitting 34. And on Tuesday, a mix of sun and cloud, 30% chance of showers, high of 32.

0: That is Serena Ryder on Mix 106.5. How you doing? It's JC. Happy Sunday to you. It is the weekend show, and Taylor Swift and Travis Kelce, their wedding is coming up soon. In fact, it looks like it's happening next week. I don't know if these details are real or if this is just speculation, because I know that they've been trying to keep things under wraps, but apparently there will be a spectacle held as a multi-day event. There will be an intimate gathering at Madison Square Garden in New York on Thursday, July 2nd, with about 100 people in attendance. Now, some people think that's going to be the actual wedding. They're getting married at Madison Square Garden? That just does not seem like a Taylor Swift thing to do. And I'm not that into Taylor Swift, but I'm just, I don't see that happening. But okay. Travis probably had a say in that. Then apparently the following day, Friday, July 3rd, about somewhere between 1,000 and 2,000 people will be at a much larger party. That is the speculation, I guess, now about Taylor Swift's wedding. In case you were wondering, apparently it's happening next week. So I guess getting it in before the 4th of July, the big party in the U.S., because, of course, Taylor and Travis are both American. So, yeah, I can see that. I can see that because Wednesday next week, Canada Day, is actually my 14th anniversary. Yes, we got married on Canada Day. So I guess we'll have something sort of in common with Taylor and Travis is that our anniversaries will be kind of close together.
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10: Sunny today with a high of 28. Tonight, clear with a low of 16. On Monday, sunny with a high of 29. The humid X hitting 34. And on Tuesday, a mix of sun and cloud. 30% chance of showers. High of 32.
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0: Steel and Pompeii on Mix 106.5. It's the weekend show, the Sunday edition. My name is JC. How you doing? Coming up this summer, of course, Sauble Beach is a great place to go and check out in the summer. But a little bit later this summer, you might want to check out the Sauble Beach Party. Yes, it's going to be happening Labor Day weekend, a party featuring music from Chris Young, Flo Rida, and Simple Plan, just to name a few. It's going to be a lot of fun, and yes, we will be giving away tickets in the very near future. I can't tell you when, but I can tell you that we do have tickets to give away for the Sauble Beach Party. If you want to get details and find out about buying tickets, you can go to SaubleBeachParty.com. But if you're feeling lucky, keep listening to Mix 106.5, and we'll tell you when it's time to win those tickets. Ever thought about wearing spandex? Maybe you just really like a good barbecue and scenic views.
1: Yes, that I can do.
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0: That's Chaos on Mix 106.5. How you doing? It's JC. It's the weekend show, the Sunday edition. Oh, it's a hot one today too, eh? This must be the hottest day we've had so far this year, I'm thinking, already today. Like, it's over 30 with the Humidex today. And next week is going to be really hot. In fact, there is a bit of a warning already that we could be seeing temperatures in the high 30s, possibly 40s next week. And it's going to build through the week, probably starting Canada Day afternoon, Wednesday afternoon. That's where you're really going to see the heat start to build next week. So I guess this is kind of my warning for those that are not fans of the super hot, humid conditions. They're coming next week. So prepare yourself. If you're like, hey, I'm going to buy an air conditioner this summer and beat the heat, you might want to get it like today. Because I think there's going to be a run on them next week as these temperatures start to hit. We're looking at sunshine in 29 tomorrow, and then we get into the 30s for the rest of the week. So just my friendly reminder to those of you who, like myself, not a big fan of the heat. I like to stay indoors where it's nice and cool and it's less sweaty. Next week's probably going to be a bad one, and it's probably going to start on Canada Day. So make your plans accordingly.
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0: That's Nelly and Just a Dream on Mix 106.5. It's the weekend show, Sunday edition. My name is JC, and yesterday was a big day for four members of the Owen Sound Attack at the NHL Draft because their name was called, and they are now going to be joining professional hockey, hopefully someday. And those four are, of course, the captain, Pierce Bowie. He was the first Owen Sound Attack player to hear his name called in the third round at 86 overall. Pierce is off to Pittsburgh to meet Sidney Crosby. How cool is that? Lucien Bernat, who we haven't met yet, if you're an Owen Sound Attack fan. He's going to play this year for Owen Sound. He's from Slovakia. He got drafted by the Vancouver Canucks in round six at 176 overall. So congrats, Lucien. Also, Cole Zaroski was drafted a few picks later at 181 by the Florida Panthers. Yeah, they're a pretty good team. So congratulations to Cole. And actually, Cole shared the moment with another guy that got drafted yesterday, his teammate, Wesley Royston. They held a draft party together. It looked like a pool party. Their video was shared on the Owen Sound Attack's Facebook page, and they celebrated together. Wesley was taken a few picks after Cole, 190th overall, to the Montreal Canadiens. So to Wes, Cole, Lucien, and to Pierce, congratulations. We're very proud of you, and we can't wait to see you play next year in Owen Sound.
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7: 106.5 weather.
8: Sunny today with a high of 28. Tonight, clear with a low of 16. On Monday, sunny with a high of 29. The Humidex hitting 34. And on Tuesday, a mix of sun and cloud. 30% chance of showers. High of 32.
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0: Taylor Swift on Mix 106.5. It's the weekend show, the Sunday edition. My name is JC, and we are looking forward to the Grand Fondo coming up in August. Yes, if you haven't heard of this event, this is cycling on a bike for healthcare. 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It's a great event. It's been running for a few years now. It's so many people participate, and we are hoping that this year you can participate as well.
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0: That's Alex Warren and Fever Dream on Mix 106.5. The weekend show, the Sunday edition, is just about done for the day. I want to say a big thank you to you for hanging out with me here this afternoon. Whatever you got going on for the rest of your day, I hope that you enjoy it. Have fun, be safe, remember to be kind, and I'll talk to you again next weekend. Cheers. Ever thought about wearing spandex? Maybe you just really like a good barbecue and scenic views.
1: Yes, that I can do.
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4: Sunny today with a high of 28. Tonight, clear with a low of 16. On Monday, sunny with a high of 29. The Humidex hitting 34. And on Tuesday, a mix of sun and cloud, 30% chance of showers, high of 32.
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3: Sunny today with a high of 28. Tonight, clear with a low of 16. On Monday, sunny with a high of 29. The humid X hitting 34. And on Tuesday, a mix of sun and cloud. 30% chance of showers. High of 32.
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4: Sunny today with a high of 28. Tonight, clear with a low of 16. On Monday, sunny with a high of 29. The humid X hitting 34. And on Tuesday, a mix of sun and cloud. 30% chance of showers. High of 32.
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